We just about run out of time in the mix on The Drive at 5 tonight. Thank you so much for joining us. Big shout out to DJ Black Lab for spinning the beats all hour long. Just because the show's coming to an end doesn't mean the music is. We got lots of more great songs coming on next. And later tonight, join us for Planet Dance at 8 p.m., bringing you some of the best dance tracks from the 90s, 2000s, and today with Mel and Matt going through our archives. Stick around. Lots more music coming on next here on Dance 89.5.

0: Stanton Warriors, Slaughter John, come we export the nation.
1: Yo.

0: 820, Drew Bailey checking in on your commute on this Friday morning right now as not a whole lot going on. We're just seeing your normal congestion right now, nothing too crazy. And it's a light Friday out there, so really good commute. You're heading out of Federal Way right now. I-5 northbound, you are at near freeway speeds all the way to nearly the Michigan curve there in Seattle. Again, 36 minutes, so that's an awesome commute for you. Renton and Bellevue, always going to have to deal with some kind of congestion on the S-curves. Not as bad as normal, but you are definitely seeing some brake lights. Still under 30, which is nice if you're heading out of Linwood right now, either to Bellevue or Seattle. Not bad. Look at this commute to Bellevue from Linwood. 31 minutes right now. There's like no one on that road, I mean, comparatively. And then, of course, southbound I-5, you're under 40 right now. Definitely going to be dealing with that force merge there in Northgate. In fact, you're mostly busy just from Lake City Way to about North Gateway. So not bad as we get right back to it. Actually, we'll get back to it right after this. 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
0: that force merge there in Northgate. In fact, you're mostly busy just from Lake City Way to about North Gateway. So not bad as we get right back to it. Actually, we'll get back to it right after this. 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

0: 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There's aerialists there. 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
2: Purple hat, cheetah print, dancing on the people, rolled up at the after joint, dancing on the people, people dancing on the people, I got people on the people, people dancing on the people, with the people on the people, smoking CO2, see me, see you dancing on the people, climb up on the booth, hanging from the people, on the people, my head hits the roof, dancing on the ceiling, on the people, I got people on the people, dancing on the people.